0: more hours on social media. Professor Susan Sawyer from the Murdoch Children's Research Institute has told the ABC they're often influenced by mum and dad.
1: We do have evidence that parents who have heavier patterns of social media use have children themselves who have heavier patterns of social media use. So I think it really does behove us to look much more carefully at the role modelling that parents are doing.
0: And a new heavy vehicle driver rest area has opened on the Bass Highway near Westbury for Launceston-bound drivers. It includes seating, lighting and toilet facilities and is the first of two new areas. Tenders closed for construction of a Devonport-bound facility later this month. It's been funded by both the state and federal governments.
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0: Sport News Now, and Kaylin Kewen has clocked the fastest 200-metre backstroke time this year as she claimed another title at the Australian Swimming Trials. Kyle Chalmers took out the men's 100-metre freestyle to book his spot for his third Commonwealth Games. Meanwhile, Mexico has won the opening match of the FIFA World Cup. They downed South Africa 2-0 in Mexico City in front of 80,000 fans. South Africa had two players red-carded in the Group A opener. Later today, South Korea faces off against the Czech Republic. The Socceroos' first game is on Sunday against Turkey. And Crows coach Matthew Nicks has described last night's win over the Western Bulldogs as their most complete performance of the season. Adelaide ran out to a 41-point lead at the first break before winning by 57. That's the latest in news and sport. I'm Judy Augustine.
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5: Thanks to the Heat Pump Shop, where the weather is always tickety-boo.
6: Believe it or not, mostly sunny today, and we are looking at 15 our top. Tomorrow chasing 18, but be warned, after a low of 12, showers 1 to 4 millimetres are expected to come through, and then we've got scattered cloud once again on Sunday with a top of 13. A beautiful day, mostly sunny and 13 on Monday. Right now, though, 9 degrees.
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6: 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You could invest it in a pair of shoes that everybody is dying to have because they're limited edition and they're painted like the Knicks for some reason. I don't know. Whatever you want to do with it, it's your choice. But you have to be listening at work. 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

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Sounds old. Let's play some new music instead. 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Alex Warren, Passenger.

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It's new Alex Warren at 7HO, and we have got 20 back-to-back for ENS, the kitchen, bathroom and laundry experts. On the way, Nirvana, and a song that got its name not from the funk that you smell when you walk into a teenage boy's bedroom, but I'll tell you for why shortly. This is Prince with an epic 1999, and who knows, we might just be surprising someone with their share of $20,000 shortly. Workspace Invaders, it is worth getting yourself registered and listening at work. 7HOFM.com.au. 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

0: 7HOFM, Kurt and the lads, smells like teen spirit. Now, if you always weren't sure where the term teen spirit came from, turns out it was deodorant.
1: The physical sensation

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So there you go. Got Miles Smith, Niall Horan coming up shortly. Sam Fender and Liv Dean, huge collabs from the UK. It's 20 back to back.

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97HOFM Crazy Town Butterfly. It's Bo today, a 20-song music marathon for ENS. 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We've got Troy Sivan on the way. Noah Kahan with later stuff. 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

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No, except to say this is the 20-song music marathon on 7HOFM. 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

0: everyone. Mitch and Xavier here from the Water Boys. We've got a massive show tomorrow morning. X, who's joining us, please?
1: We have Sam Banks. The Tigers are in town. We'll chat to him. Dusty Martin's in town, so we'll chat to Clarence coach Grant Fagan.
0: I thought you were going to say we had Dusty. Looking forward to that. Short stay for State Chatties next week. We're going to talk mental health and also Kingra Lions goalkeeping hero Nick O'Connell. Make sure you join us tomorrow morning here from 8 a.m. for a big episode of the Water Boys on 7HOFM.

0: 7HOFM, Cyril, Mary Jo, still into you. It is Beau today on a feel-good Friday for Valhalla Ice Creams. It is Valhalla for me every time, especially when I go to the movie. So, Chuck Top time.
1: Oh, on 7HOFM, in the front row with Beau, thanks to Valhalla. It's Valhalla for me every time.
0: Disclosure day. Daniel Kellner has stolen classified information that proves the existence and repeated contact with the world of alien life. He and some others are set on exposing it to the world. With a clandestine agency attempting to stop him, however, he is on borrowed time.
2: If you found out we weren't alone, would that frighten you?
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2: What did you steal?
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0: Spielberg directs this and penned this with friend David Keop and throws you into the story head first. The talent here is Josh O'Connor, Emily Blunt, Colin Firth and Coleman Domingo. It's undeniable and they make this very watchable. This is an original story. It's not a reboot, it's not a remake, it's not a sequel, it's not based on a comic book or a true story. And Spielberg seems to be one of the few people they allow to do this nowadays. His direction and the look of the film is great, as you would expect by a seasoned director like Spielberg. The story, however, leaves a wee bit to be desired. Spielberg is an undeniable talent, and while there is joy in the retro feel of this film, there are also too many questionable moments of motivation and a rather underwhelming climax. It's a bit like when you eat a meal that you remember tasting really good, and then it turns out your memory is a bit better than the reality. This is by no means bad, however, it had the makings to be a real cinematic triumph and a must-watch, and it's ever so slightly off, and it means it ends up just average. However, it is original, and that is a real joy in itself. It's not a dud. I enjoyed this movie for what it's worth, and I'm giving it 6.5 Jaffers out of 10.
9: You won't believe me if I told you.
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0: Disclosure Day. But why take my word for it? If you want to find out for yourself, I do have a double pass here. It may have your name on it. 6216-1017 for Disclosure Day. It is in cinemas right now, and we deserve to know the truth. 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

0: stuff from the script, The Man in the Arena at 7HOFM. It is Bo. Today we are charging towards midday. And guess what? Then it's the downhill run into the weekend. So we might as well have a quick flashback in the middle with the Wallflowers. Jacob Dylan at the helm there, also Mademoiselle. It's 7HOFM, and don't forget to get registered if you are listening at work. Your chance to share in $20,000 worth of cash. And that is all coming up at 7HOFM after the news next.
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6: Good afternoon, I'm Judy Augustine. Police have discovered the body of a man during investigations of a structure fire in Richmond in the state's south this morning. Fire crews were called to a shed fire on Prosser's Road about 6:25. They made the grim discovery inside after extinguishing the blaze. Police believe the deceased was regularly at the shed. They haven't revealed whether he lived at the adjacent home. Investigations are underway into the cause of the fire, but at this stage it's believed to have been deliberately lit. Authorities are also looking into a blaze on Bridge Street, also at Richmond. That was reported at 5:50 a.m. Anyone with information can contact police on 131 444. Meanwhile, a teen P-plater has been charged after he was allegedly caught hooning in a busy car park in the state's south last night. The 18-year-old man from Lauderdale has also been charged with driving an unroadworthy motor vehicle. He'll face court at a later date. The Premier has responded to questions from the Greens and three independent crossbenchers, revealing more detail on what he knew about Madeleine Ogilvie's legal proceedings. Ebony Ablett reports.
15: In his response dated yesterday, Jeremy Rockleaf says the handling of the matter fell short of expected standards and he regrets he didn't insist on a more appropriate correction to the record. He stated he has instructed his department to progress reforms to strengthen the transparency and accountability of legal indemnity arrangements for members of parliament. It was revealed he was aware Ms Ogilvie was involved in a Supreme Court matter prior to last November's budget estimates and that he was advised of discussions held for her to make a clarifying statement. He also stated he did not receive formal legal advice before this year's budget estimates about what he could and could not discuss about her legal proceedings and her misleading parliament. The Greens welcoming the answers, saying, however, they paint a far worse picture of the shameful saga and the Premier's role in it.
6: Federal Defence Minister Richard Miles has been stood up as he prepared for high-level talks in the UK. His British counterpart, John Healey, quit just hours before the meeting in protest at the government cuts to defence spending. And the damage social media is doing to teenagers has been laid bare in a study that's found adolescents who spend more than 2 hours on it a day are at greater risk of depression.
16: Our research findings would support interventions that limit children's access to social media.
6: Professor Susan Sawyer from the Murdoch Children's Research Institute speaking to the ABC there.
14: Would you like to go to the bathroom for a number two regularly and looking to improve your digestion and immune system? 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
6: Sport news now, and Kaylee McEwen has clocked the fastest 200 metre backstroke time this year as she claimed another title at the Australian swimming trials. Kyle Chalmers took out the men's 100 metre freestyle to book his spot for his third Commonwealth Games. Meanwhile, Mexico has won the opening match of the FIFA World Cup. They downed South Africa 2-0 in Mexico City in front of 80,000 fans. South Africa had two players red card in the Group A opener. Later today, South Korea faces off against the Czech Republic. The Socceroos' first game is on Sunday against Turkey. And Crows coach Matthew Nix has described last night's win over the Western Bulldogs as their most complete performance of the season. Adelaide ran out to a 41-point lead at the first break before winning by 57. That's the latest in news and sport. I'm Judy Augustine.
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0: Well, we've got reasonably sunny conditions outside today. Bits of cloud here and there, and we're going to drop down to a low of 12 after our 15-degree top. Tomorrow, a bit warmer, 18, but we are expecting 1 to 4 millimetres of rain coming through. And then we've got partly cloudy conditions returning for Sunday and Monday, both a top of 13. Currently, it is 12.
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pimped out Hyundai XL would turn heads on Main Road. 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

0: 7HO FM, Bob Dylan's son, front manning the Wallflowers, one headlight. It is Bo today. Flashback lunch done, dusted. We'll do it again next week. How about that? First off, let's cash out.
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0: Well, we have sent Sarah and Mick out to Carpet Choice in Kingston to invade the workplace of Aston, who entered the 20K Workspace Invaders. Let's see where they've gotten themselves to.
2: Righto, where's this winner? Oh, here she is. 5K. How you going? All right? Feeling good?
3: Yes.
2: $5,000,
4: eh?
2: Shaky. How do you all feel, robbed?
3: Oh, you entered. Sorry.
2: So, do you listen to us all the time?
3: Yes, most of the time.
2: In here, got the radio on?
3: We've always got it on. Yep.
4: Yeah.
2: Oh, that's good.
3: Especially today. Oh, you did think maybe? Did you wake up this morning thinking I've got to win?
5: We always have it on.
3: You just always have it on?
5: No, I had no idea.
3: No idea.
2: How's 5K going to help?
5: A lot.
2: You nearly pay a power bill.
5: Couple.
2: Yeah. Oh, well, I'm really glad. It's nice to know that a regular listener's won.
5: Yeah, and I don't usually work Friday, so.
2: Yeah. Oh! You're so lucky that the boss got you to work today.
5: I know. Thanks, Joel.
2: Oh, that's the boss.
3: That's the boss.
2: I see.
3: Yeah.
2: Well, I hope you've enjoyed it. We love giving away money. We're giving away tons at the moment.
5: I enjoy it too. Thank you.
2: Good on you. Listen, well done. Fantastic. On behalf of 7HO and everyone else, well done, Dale.
3: You can have a big cry now. I'll give you a
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7HOFM, it's Olivia Dean and the man I need that topped charts all over the world. It's Bo today. Hey, if you haven't already checked it out, jump on to darkmofo.net.au and check out the planner, all the cool things that are happening, not just the winter feast. You can line up your entire weekend or whatever night of the week that you want to do. It's very, very simple to get there, and there are some epic stuff looking like it's happening throughout the course of this weekend. Coming up after one, though, Sabrina Carpenter. Do you want

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0: He plays for Clarence at North Hobart Oval in the SFL tomorrow against Kingborough. The 34-year-old who retired from AFL in 2024 is making a one-off appearance for the Roos. Club president Nat Belbin's reflecting on organising this special trip.
1: I don't think I ever realised how much work went into planning an event like this. So it's been absolute mammoth effort.
0: That's the latest news and sport.
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4: Plenty of sun today. 15 is our top. We'll drop to 12 tonight as the cloud is going to pick up. We're looking at 18 being the top tomorrow. Expect a little warmer, but we are getting maybe 4 millimetres of drizzle across the greater Hobart area. At this stage, should return to partly cloudy on Sunday with 13 and the same on Monday. Right now, though, we are at 13 degrees.
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0: 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Live, local, with traffic info you need now.
1: Well, if you are out and about near Brinktop Road in Orealton, you're probably going to encounter a bit of extra traffic on the highway turnoff there. It's the regular spot where there seems to always be a bit of an issue. There's been multiple cars involved in a prang. Do avoid the area if you can. It looks like it's probably going to back up reasonably fast. If you do spot anything else or have any other details, give us a call on the real-time traffic line, 6216 1017. 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

7HOFM, the Fray, how to save a life. Apparently, if you play that backwards, it actually gives you step-by-step the way to perform CPR. Might have just made that up. Barnsley's next. Here's Sabrina.

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Seven HOFM.

0: 7HOFM riding the night away. It's Barnsley and Bo today. And if you are a sports fan at the moment and you like following loads of different codes, I tell you what, it is mental. Watching things like the NBA playoffs, the NHL, the World Cup has just started. Granted, most people haven't been let in for it, including the refs. But what does that matter? It's still a fascinating time to be alive, not to mention things like the AFL and the NRL on the course of the weekend. Whatever it is you're getting up to, I hope it's going to be fantastic. There's also Dark Mofo on, and you can get your winter feast on as well. Perfect time to go out and enjoy yourself responsibly over the course of a few evenings. Shawn Mendes is on the way, and if you like ice skating, well, I've got good news for you soon.
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0: Hi everyone, Mitch and Xavier here from the Water Boys. We've got a massive show tomorrow morning. X, who's joining us, please?
1: We have Sam Banks. The Tigers are in town. We'll chat to him. Dusty Martin's in town, so we'll chat to Clarence coach Grant Fagan.
0: I thought you were going to say we had Dusty. Looking forward to that. Short stay for State Chatties next week. We're going to talk mental health and also King Belion's goalkeeping hero, Nick O'Connell. Make sure you join us tomorrow morning here from 8 a.m. for a big episode of the Water Boys on 7HOFM.

0: 780FM. It's Pearl Jam, Better Man and Bo this afternoon. Now, we have got an ice rink back in Hobart, which is epic, and it is full size too. If you haven't already had a look at it or got yourself booked in, check out My State Bank Arena's website. Now, it is the one that the Ice Hockey Classic Canada versus America is going to be happening between the 2nd and 4th of July. But you get to skate around on that ice, big loads of room, and it looks amazing too. That is happening right now. My State Bank Arena's website is where you go for that. But if you want to grab yourself a freebie, I have got a double pass to the 9:30 in the morning session on Saturday, June 20. 6216 1017. 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
2: 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I'm in the BYD at 01, and I've got plenty of freebies. 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

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It is Bo today on a Feel Good Friday for Valhalla Ice Creams. It is Valhalla for me every time. Now, coming up, I have tried to make a mishmash of a song, or well, at least a couple of songs, because I figure DJs do this all the time and make millions of dollars off it. Amy Shark is coming up after we hit the news, just like Casey and JoJo.

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0: 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The 3pm pickup, all thanks to Legs and Breasts. 10 locations around Hobart. You're bound to find one on the way home this afternoon. Got that grumbly tummy? 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Ariana Grande as well, and Cash to Go.
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1: Get your hands on a Subway 6-inch sub, a 390ml drink and a cookie starting from just $10. That's dinner sorted.
13: We've got some delays in both directions for the Domain Highway near the Brooker and some minor hold-ups for the Brooker around Lutana. Patchy delays for Main Road through Moona in both directions at Hopkins Street. We've got a delay-free run to Kingston on the southern outlet. Tasman Highway also clear to the airport and further out to Sorrell. 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That's the latest real-time traffic on 101.7 7HOFM.
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0: 7.82 FM, Alex Warren and Jelly Roll with Bloodline. It's Alan this afternoon. Hope it's going well for you on a Feel Good Friday. If you love a Friday treat, how would you like to win a $100 voucher at the Mornington Inn? 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Relax, dine and stay at the Mornington Inn. Register now and it could be you we call just before 4 o'clock, okay? Good luck to you. David Kushner soon and Martin Garrix and Ed Sheeran get together next.
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0: Hi everyone, Mitch and Xavier here from the Water Boys. We've got a massive show tomorrow morning. X, who's joining us, please?
1: We have Sam Banks. The Tigers are in town. We'll chat to him. Dusty Martin's in town, so we'll chat to Clarence coach Grant Fagan.
0: I thought you were going to say we had Dusty. Looking forward to that. Short stay for State Chatties next week. We're going to talk mental health and also Kingborough Lions goalkeeping hero Nick O'Connell. Make sure you join us tomorrow morning here from 8 a.m. for a big episode of the Water Boys on 7HOFM.

0: 7HFM, it is almost 4 o'clock, News, Sport and Weather. Coming up next right now, the winner of the $100 Friday Shout of the Mornington Inn. Hello, how are you going?
1: Good, thanks, mate.
0: Okay, this is Kev. Kev, you and your wife love a good palmy and they're great ones at the Mornington Inn. So you can go and try them out.
1: Cheers, mate. That sounds good.
0: Yeah, it is pretty damn good. $100 to go and spend there at the Mornington Inn just by registering at 7hlfm.com.au. Kev, you enjoy your time. Take your wife out on a lovely date have a palmy for me, all right?
1: Thank you.
0: All right, hang in there, Kev. I'm going to make you listen to everything I do now by saying, coming up soon, we'll have Train. Do you like Train, do you?
1: Yeah.
0: Excellent. Olivia Rodrigo coming up as well. What do you think of this one? I quite like it. Last question. Do you like John Farnham?
1: Yeah.
0: All right, we're going to play this one too. You're half my workload. Thank you, mate. Okay. Here's what the weather is coming up next at 7HLFM.
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21: I'm John Fabris. Liberty Bell Bay smelter workers have been plunged back into doubt about their futures on learning today. A deal for a new owner's broken down. A component of its funding's collapsed, with the administrator to indicate on Monday if it can fill the shortfall through any other sources. Significant ground appears to have been made in Northern Tasmania's crime battle, where overall offences have fallen by 7% this financial year. The figures from police include motor vehicle burglaries being 10% lower and shoplifting down 15%. Commander Marco Gadini explains how they've managed to turn the tide.
22: Major drivers have been our intelligence-led focus on recidivist offenders across the Northern District. We're aware that there are only a small portion of the population that choose to do the wrong thing and that commit crime.
21: Westpac's tipping at least two more interest rate rises this year, putting it at odds with some of its competitors. The bank's forecasting inflation to be higher than what the RBA is expecting. The bank's chief economist, Lucy Ellis, telling Sky that could force the RBA to act.
23: We do think the Reserve Bank's going to keep rates on hold next week, but inflation is still much higher than the RBA's target. And so what that means is they're going to be very alert if inflation's higher than what they're currently forecasting.
21: Donald Trump's again suggesting a peace agreement with Iran's about to be finalised. America's president's describing the plan as in everyone's best interest, but Iran's again claimed a deal has not been arrived at.
24: It's a great deal for the United States and for the Middle East, and I think ultimately great for Iran because they'll be able to build up their country and other country.
21: And the Princess of Thailand's died at the age of just 47. She'd been in a coma since 2022. Having collapsed then and never regaining consciousness. Her death is only months on from the passing of Thailand's Queen Mother, who died in October, aged 93.
20: Would you like to go to the bathroom for a number two regularly and looking to improve your digestion and immune system? 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
21: Robbie Slater expects the Socceroos to carry a defence-first approach at the World Cup. Australia faces Turkey in its Group D opener on Sunday in Vancouver. The former Socceroo telling The Long Weekend's coach Tony Popovich has built success on a strong defensive setup.
25: With the Western Sydney Wanderers, he won an Asian Champions League, which was very unlikely. He knows tournament football. It's important not to lose the first game. I think Turkey are the best team in the group.
21: And kids have delighted in meeting one of modern footy's best in Hobart, former Richmond star Dustin Martin, who's playing for Clarence tomorrow in the SFL. Roos president Nat Belbin's described the huge amount of coordination required to bring the 34-year-old to the city.
26: It's a big deal, Dusty coming to town, and we wanted our kids to have first access to Dusty.
21: That's the latest news and sport.
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27: Good afternoon. Busy outbound traffic on the Brooker from the Domain Merge past Goodwood Road. Lots of congestion on Main Road Moona in both directions at Hopkins Street. We've got the Tasman Highway travelling well over the bridges past the airport to Sorrell, and Sandy Bay Road is slowing both ways between Davey Street and King Street. 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That's the latest real-time traffic on 101.7 7HOFM.
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2: Into the weekend showers tomorrow, 17 degrees our top. Pick of the weekend is probably Sunday, partly cloudy but cooler, 13 degrees, mostly sunny for Monday, 13. And a shower or two for Tuesday with 13 being the top temp. And right now it's about 12.
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7HFM, Olivia Rodrigo and Drop Dead. It's Alan this afternoon. Ray coming up soon. And earlier today we sent out Sarah and Mick. 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

0: 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It's Valhalla for me every single time. Ray and Escapism. Coming up soon, Will and Woody, they're on the radio from 5 o'clock. 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
2: 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Oh, here she is. 5K. How you going? All right? Feeling good?
3: Yes.
2: $5,000,
4: eh? Won $5,000.
3: I know, I'm all shaky.
2: How do you all feel, robbed?
3: Oh, you entered. Sorry.
2: So, do you listen to us all the time?
3: Yes.
2: In here? Yeah. Got the radio on?
5: Always got it on. Yep.
3: Yeah.
2: Oh, that's good.
5: Especially today.
3: Especially today. Oh, you did think maybe? Did you wake up this morning thinking I'm going to win?
5: We always have it on.
3: You just always have it on?
5: No, I had no idea.
3: No idea.
2: How's 5K going to help?
5: A lot.
2: You nearly pay a power bill.
5: Couple.
2: Yeah. Oh, well, I'm really glad. It's nice to know that a regular listener's won.
5: Yeah, and I don't usually work Friday, so. Yeah.
2: Oh! You're so lucky that the boss got you to work today.
5: I know. Thanks, Joel.
2: Oh, that's the boss.
3: You're the boss.
2: I see.
3: Yeah,
2: well,
3: I
2: hope you've enjoyed it. We love giving away money. We're giving away tons at the moment.
5: I enjoy it too. Thank you.
2: Good on you. Listen, well done. Fantastic. On behalf of 7HO and everyone else, well done,
5: Dale.
3: Thank you. Aww. You can have a big cry now. I'll give cuddle.
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21: Busy traffic both ways on the Brooker between the Domain Merge and Berradale Road. Lots of congestion on Main Road Moona in both directions at Hopkins Street. Traffic is building in the CBD on Davey and Macquarie Streets. Tasman Highway travelling well over the bridges past the airport into Sorrel. 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That's the latest real-time traffic on 101.7 at 7HO FM.
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0: 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Think about us as we wind down your working day. All thanks to 40 Winks at Cambridge. Go to bed to sleep. Go to 40 Winks. Will and Woody coming up from 5. Find out what they've been up to in a matter of moments from now. We'll play the Spin Doctors soon. And Gracie Abrams is next.
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0: 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We're back on Monday.
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12: I'm John Fabris. Liberty Bell Bay's preferred buyer isn't proceeding because of a funding problem, placing ongoing jobs at the Northern Tasmanian operation back into limbo. The administrator's looking to lock in other interested parties to make up the finance shortfall. Premier Rock Rockliffe is to stay in touch with the Commonwealth.
13: And assure all the workers and their families that our Tasmanian government, in partnership with the federal government, will be and continue to be in their corner over coming days and weeks.
12: Police in Tasmania's north are hailing a drop of 7% in crime in the region this financial year. Among the highlights, shoplifting's fallen by 15% and business burglary dropping 36%. Commander Marco Gadini credits concentrating police efforts on the repeat offenders who account for much of the crime.
14: Through our task force activities, their approach has been intelligence-led. It's been about focusing on the right locations, the right people, and holding those people to account.
12: A Hobart artist whose works depicting Tasmanian wildlife have been on display in Hobart Airport check-in and arrivals area for the last year is auctioning them off for charity. Natalia Bennett hoped to create awareness of the importance of slowing down for wildlife. Funds will be donated to support the work of the Bonnerong Wildlife Sanctuary in caring for animals injured on our roads.
15: I wanted to make sure that those native species not only gave travellers and the wider community an opportunity to check out a contemporary version to see some of the wildlife down here, but also to contribute to their protection was the whole point.
12: A planned One Nation fundraising events change venues in Victoria because a restaurant in Moonee Ponds withdrew over concerns over protests. The party shifted tonight's function to an undisclosed location in Melbourne. Pauline Hanson arrived this morning claiming there's an appetite for change in Victoria.
16: The feeling that I'm getting and people on the ground here is very strong support in Victoria. They really want to see Labor go and they want to see the back end of Jacinda Allen.
12: And the ANZ's now predicting the Reserve Bank will leave the cash rate as is next week. It's joined the Commonwealth and NAB in forecasting rates to stay on hold at 4.35% for the rest of the year before a quarter of a percent drop in 2027.
0: Get down to Banjos and tuck into the new Ned Kelly pie. Baked fresh daily. Hearty beef mince, bacon, tomato, a whole egg on top, and covered in delicious melted cheese. Legendary.
12: Football Australia's extended the contract for Socceroos coach Tony Popovich through to the 2027 Asian Cup. The deal announced just as the Aussies get ready to launch their World Cup campaign. Popovich has overseen 18 matches so far, recording 10 wins and 4 draws. And Geelong's looking to square the ledger against the Gold Coast tonight. The Suns smashed the Cats by 56 points in their opening round. Assistant coach James Kelly reckons they've done their homework.
17: I think one of the things with the Gold Coast is they've got their gun players and their really good core of players and they've got a really sound system. So one of the things with those teams is, well, there's always changes along the way. You can learn a bit.
12: That's the latest news and sport.
0: 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Unsure of what to have for dinner? 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Starting at just $10.
18: We've got slowing traffic on the Domain Highway getting onto the Booker outbound. Lots of action in the CBD with busy traffic at the railway roundabout. Davie Street is slowing off the Tasman Highway to Sandy Bay Road. No dramas on the southern outlet to Kingston. KFC's new lunchtime box full range packs an unreasonable amount of chicken into mouth-watering $5, $10 and $15 boxes until 2 p.m. Pickup only. Not everywhere and not forever. No swaps. That's the latest real-time traffic on 101.7 7HOFM.
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20: Showers and 18 degrees for tomorrow. Sunday, partly cloudy, 13. Mostly sunny, 13 degrees for Monday as well.
0: This

0: It's Will and Woody. I hope you're having a wonderful Friday. Drive home. I love this. Woods, we got a text earlier today.
1: Yes.
0: I was shocked. Shocked. Because on Reddit, I saw earlier this woman putting her little dog in a special coat with spikes on the back because she said he might get attacked by an eagle. Yeah. And I thought that was a joke.

0: This is Chris Page and Amy Gerrard for The Drive Home.
1: Well, hello there.
2: Hey, how you going? Good afternoon, Australia.
3: Good afternoon.
2: My name's Chris Page.
3: My name's Amy Gerrard.
2: We are filling in on The Drive Show this week, so we've just filled in for Will and Woody. We're going one better. We're filling in for Kyle and Jackie.
3: Yeah, they can't get us off air.
2: No, they're going to at 7. I'm going home then.
3: You could have just run with it.
2: But it's more of a dating, sexy ick.
3: I don't know if you can add sexy in front of ick. I have a single friend. We all live vicariously through her because most of my friendship circle is married. But my girlfriend, and maybe this is why she's single, she has a what she calls her ick list. Now, it has grown substantially over the years.
2: So this is in notes on her phone, and just when she thinks of one, she gets it up and adds to the list.
3: Correct. So it's like a red flag, but it's not even a red flag. It's like literally things that give her the ick. And it's probably why she will be single forever. I got her to send it to us the other day because it is hilarious. Now, it was 76 dot points long, and under each one, she writes a little blurb, like she tries to justify why she's added it in.
2: Okay.
3: I've tried to cull a whole heap of them, but I'm going to read out a few just of the most absurd ones and the ones that I found quite funny.
2: Okay, hit us with them.
3: So she's got finger guns. You know, like if you're doing finger guns, like pew pew.
2: Oh, shoot McGavin.

0: That's an ick.
1: You can't do that.
0: Has anything monogrammed? So, you know, you have a backpack and it says, like, for you, it'd be CP. CP.
1: I do have some bath towels, but they were a gift. I mean, I didn't.
0: Yeah. Allergic to pollen. That's another ick.
1: Oh, well, that's not their fault.
0: An only child.
1: Again, not their fault. But yeah.
0: Right. Yeah. Yeah.
1: For guys. Only.
0: A navy blue sheets.
1: Why was that? Oh, I suppose they're unforgiving as far as
0: spills.
1: Stains.
0: And stuff.
1: Spills.
0: writing the words hee-hee. You know, like in a text, if a guy, and I am with her on this one, if a guy ever wrote hee-hee, like H-E-H-E.
1: Yeah.
0: Instant dismissal.
1: Yeah, I think it's used
0: for the girls.
1: Yeah, it's a cute little giggle.
0: It's
1: isn't
0: for
1: it?
0: The girls. Like, yeah.
1: Yeah, like Michael Jackson.
0: Yeah.
1: But for a guy, a guy would use that, I'll tell you when he'd use it, to soften something a little bit. Like, hey, we're going out. Maybe you should wear some heels. I want you to wear heels.
0: I want you to wear heels. That's kind of sexy, but then hee-hee.
1: Yeah.
0: Ick.
1: No, it's
0: I'm
1: soft.
0: With her on this
1: one.
0: Weirdly puts on chapstick. So she's not against men wearing chapstick, but what she's against is, think overly unscrewed chapstick and then held like a microphone, like, you know, in a fist,
1: yeah.
0: And then applied slowly and for a really long time around their mouth and their upper and lower lips. And she hates it when they do it at dinner or something, you know, out in public.
1: This
0: and whatnot.
1: Is all in her notes.
0: This is all in her notes.
1: So specific.
0: She said, drinks cow's milk in a glass.
1: Oh.
0: You have to either drink it straight from the carton or don't drink it because you're older than six.
1: I thought you were going to say you have to drink it straight from the udder.
0: No.
1: Now that would... Would that be ick?
0: No, that's weird, Chris. She wrote, running with a backpack on is apparently a huge ick for her.
1: Yeah, it's not a good look. Like some loser who's like going to miss the bus running along with their backpack on and their work clothes. Yeah.
0: My husband, Ryan, wears a backpack and I call him Dora the Explorer because it does. It looks really... weird and small on their big, like, burly backs, in my case anyway. She wrote, has only one pillow on the bed. Refer back to only child. Ick.
1: Right.
0: I mean, the list goes on. There are so, so many here.
1: That's probably enough from her.
0: Yeah, tie-dye. Anything tie-dye? Ick.
1: Oh, well, no, anything tie-dye, the person is going to not necessarily smell good. Tie-dye and personal hygiene...
0: You think if anyone's wearing tie-dye, they probably,
1: they're
0: don't
1: one of those
0: wear deodorant
1: people
0: either.
1: That goes, I only eat vegetables so I can't get BO.
0: Yeah.
1: You go, you can.
0: Have you got any icks? Like, does anything give you the ick?
1: Greasy hair on women. On a woman. If I look at, like, if it's like greasy hair, I go, well, if that's the hair on
0: like your
1: head.
0: Like your maintenance.
1: I don't know.
0: The hair on you.
1: And I just think women who have horses are a red flag. They own a horse. I don't know why.
0: That is so random.
1: Okay, there's got to be people, weirdos, like Amy's friend out there who have a list of icks or even just one. Just give us your weirdly specific ick that you have for the opposite sex. Hey, on Sarah's here. Sarah, have you got an ick like Amy's friend?
2: I cannot stand any man with the letter J. I don't care if they're the man of my dreams. I just can't do it.
0: Also, if you met a guy and his name's Jason and he is Prince Charming, you are just like, no deal, because you got a J in your name.
2: Absolutely not.
0: Where did this it come from?
2: I feel like
0: too
2: every
0: many...
2: man with the letter J, they
0: you've
2: always
0: been
2: end up being terrible.
1: Really? So you could be out and you could meet Ryan Gosling.
0: No, it's
1: and,
0: Gosling,
1: and
0: you just, idiot.
1: No, but if you met Ryan Gosling and he looked like Gosling, no good because of the J.
2: No, it's even just pronouncing it. If it sounds like a J, I just can't do it.
1: Even if it's close.
0: She hates the pronunciation of the letter J is an ick for Sarah.
1: Give us a call. What's your weirdly specific ick when it comes to the opposite sex? Chris Page and Amy Gerard.
3: 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Let's play new music instead. New music. 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

0: This is Chris Page and Amy Gerard filling in for Kyle and Jackie O right now. It all comes down to this. Watch Melbourne Storm and the Brisbane Broncos face off in the NRL Grand Final Sunday from 6:30 p.m. Australian Eastern Daylight Time, live and free on Nine and Nine Now. Your friend has a really good idea of the man she doesn't need on.
1: Yeah, she's got a real. I'd love to see who she ends up with, if she ends up with anyone.
0: Mr. Perfect. So he doesn't drink cow's milk out of a glass. He's Mm-mm. not an only child. He doesn't have hay fever.
1: Allergic to pollen.
0: What else has she got?
1: That's so
0: is
1: savage.
0: One you missed out?
1: Yeah, sure. I mean,
0: no,
1: there's
0: you know
1: about
0: what?
1: There's
0: We're on
1: about
0: live radio.
1: 50.
0: There's no rush.
1: No, sorry. She doesn't like it when men get blonde tips in their hair. So you know how sometimes, you know, like M&M, the craze, or like streaks or foils in their hair?
0: I had that when I was
1: not appropriate.
0: At schoolies. And
1: yeah,
0: it looked cool on me, but
1: my
0: I get
1: husband
0: it.
1: Had that as well at some point.
0: Yeah.
1: And apparently men who eat soft serve and go from the top of the soft serve, like it, oh.
0: How you meant to do it?
1: No, I mean,
0: coming from the side.
1: I don't know.
0: Yeah.
1: Yeah, I'm not
0: work
1: sure.
0: Work the cone as
1: maybe,
0: well.
1: maybe she doesn't like. I was like, how else is he meant to eat it? Would you rather him take little licks like a pussycat?
0: What's your weirdly specific ick when it comes to the opposite sex?
1: Yes.
0: Sydney is on the line. Hi, Sydney.
1: Hi, Sydney.
2: Hi.
1: Hi, guys.
0: What's your ick?
2: So if we're playing beer pong, he like has to run after the ball and he like keeps like not grabbing it and has to keep running for it. Disgusting.
0: So like uncoordinated.
1: But that's so
2: yes,
1: specific.
2: Just, like, can't pick it up.
1: Well, as in like, so he's just running to fetch the ball because it's obviously yep. bounced off the table, and him yep. running to get the ball is what gives you the ick, or the fact yep. that he's just really lousy at beer pong.
2: Probably both.
1: Oh, it's not beer pong; it's ping pong. Is it?
2: Beer pong. Oh, ping pong.
1: Yeah. Oh,
2: I guess it both applies.
1: That is
2: but
1: such
2: yeah.
1: a. It has a boyfriend of yours done this? Has he been really bad at beer pong before?
2: No, he didn't make it to become my boyfriend because of that.
1: Right. He got dismissed.
0: There's something with the weird little yeah. run. And now one ick that was on Amy's friends list was running with a backpack.
1: Yes,
0: on.
1: Or running to the
2: yes.
1: bus.
0: Yeah, how do you go with the backpack 100%. Running, Sydney? Same?
2: Yeah, no, that's not great either. At that point, you just miss the bus. Like, don't run.
1: Just let the bus go.
0: Yeah, be late to work, but have your dignity, for Christ's sake.
1: Absolutely.
0: I want to hear from a bloke.
1: Yes.
0: Jeremy, what's your ick for the ladies,
1: hey, Jeremy?
3: G'day, gang. How are you?
1: Good. How are you?
3: Really well, thank you.
0: Now, what's sorry, your ick? I was assuming you are heterosexual. Is it? What's your ick for the ladies, Jeremy?
3: Yeah, I did have an ex that was a scruncher rather than a folder when she went for number twos.
1: Oh, is that a real deal breaker for you? Like, if you met somebody else and. You, I mean, hang on.
0: No,
1: wait.
0: No. If you, it's a deal breaker because if you've never, just do it once. If you're a folder, like
1: a folder.
0: Decent human being, but just scrunch once
1: yeah.
0: and see what happens.
1: Okay.
0: And then you go, right, that person does that every time. It's gross.
1: Is it?
0: Yeah.
1: I'm going to scrunch tonight.
0: Yeah. And
1: actually,
0: you'll go,
1: I'm more of a morning.
0: Yeah. Okay.
1: Morning
0: tomorrow morning.
1: User. Yep.
0: Thanks for letting us know. How do you know she was a scruncher? I'm hoping she told you.
1: Is it a question you ask up front?
0: Do you have cameras in the toilet?
3: I was always perplexed as to why she spent so long in the bathroom, and she was always ferociously washing her hands after the process.
1: Because she was a scruncher. It makes sense.
0: Alexia, what's your ick when it comes to the opposite sex?
4: To be honest, I think long toenails and...
1: Oh, yuck.
4: And, like, horse riding, when a man horse rides. I just find it weird how they go up and down. It's just unsettling. You know?
0: Yeah, it's difficult to do that and look cool.
1: Men with long toenails and fingernails is disgusting.
4: Yeah.
1: And but, look, have you watched the show Yellowstone? Because those men on horses are mighty fine. But I am with you, like a little, like, tiny, skinny man jumping up and down on a horse.
0: On his pony.
1: On his pony.
4: Yeah. I find it just like, ugh. Yes. It's just like weird.
1: Stop humping that poor horse.
0: Are you with Amy, though?
4: Exactly.
0: Like, if it's a proper cowboy, like if it's young Clint Eastwood or something with
1: no,
0: a cigar,
1: well,
0: you know, like, is that all right?
4: Yeah.
1: Yeah, like a big... Like,
4: that's different.
1: That's
4: if it's
1: right.
4: like, if it's like their whole career, then that's like different because like they're devoted. But like if you're just like a random high school teenager that's going on a like... horse.
1: Yeah.
0: Yeah.
4: So, like, for fun, I find that so weird.
1: I'm with you, Alexia.
0: Thank you, Alexia. Ben, Well, we got another bloke. Look out, Ben.
1: Hey, Ben.
0: What's your ick?
5: Hey, guys. Yeah, my ick is ick lists. If you have an ick list, I'm definitely not dating you. If you have a red flag list, done.
1: Can't hook you up with my mate then. You would be sorely disappointed.
0: Yeah. Ben, you've dodged a bullet. Don't worry about it. Thanks for the calls, Chris Page and Amy Gerard.
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8: So, do you listen to us all the time? 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
9: Yes, always got it on. Yep.
8: Yeah. Oh, that's good.
9: Especially today.
8: It's nice to know that a regular listener's won.
9: Yeah, and I don't usually work Friday, so. Yeah.
1: Oh!
8: You're so lucky that the boss got you to work today.
9: I know. Thanks, Joel.
8: Oh, that's the boss.
1: You're the boss?
8: We love giving away money. We're giving away tons at the moment.
9: Enjoy it too. Thank you.
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0: This is Chris Page and Amy Gerard filling in for Kyle and Jackie O right now. Can I talk to you about movie ratings for a second? And this is, it's gotten me into, well, not trouble, but I got slagged off by people because I've let my 8-year-old son Henry and then I guess my 6-year-old Oscar as well watch a couple of M-rated movies.
1: Okay.
0: And obviously, I'm not a negligent dad. I knew what the movies were. Like, it was Happy Gilmore. They watched Happy Gilmore 1, right?
1: Well, I let my kids watch Billy Madison.
0: Exactly. So, and that's M as well. So that's, but you know, right? You go, there's nothing in there that's going to disturb them or, I mean, there's a few rude words. And,
1: but I think there's some adult themes in Billy Madison that would have gone straight over my kids' head.
0: Exactly. That goes over their head. My problem with the movie ratings is M, okay, it's recommended for mature audiences 15 years and over.
1: Or isn't that M 15 plus? That's MA.
0: MA is like hardcore M. That's you really do need to be 15. Yeah. And that's fair enough. I'm MA and R, I'm cool with. They're
1: the
0: top
1: two.
0: You
1: draw the line at letting your 6-year-old watch an R.
0: Yeah, exactly. MA and R are like off, right? They're hardcore. But then with the kids, there's certain movies they want to see. Like I took Henry to go and see F1 with Brad Pitt.
1: Yeah.
0: Went and saw that at IMAX. It's M, recommended for people over 15, because literally they say the F word like once in the middle of the movie.
1: Okay.
0: And then there's no other, there's nothing else wrong with it at all.
1: Did you get some funny looks?
0: No, but I posted something on socials with them watching something and got people saying, oh, you're letting your kids, that you're meant to be 15 to watch that.
1: Wait, people are still commenting on the way other people parent?
0: Yeah. People on the internet, Amy, they do.
1: I know, that was a joke.
0: But I reckon we need a new system with the ratings because that's not, the point is, Happy Gilmore is rated M. It's the same rating as like Terminator 2. Judgment Day is rated M.
1: I love Terminator.
0: I love it too, but am I letting my 6-year-old watch it?
1: No.
0: No.
1: I would, but I think maybe that's because there's scary themes in Terminator.
0: Yeah.
1: When I was watching Happy Gilmore with my kids, I was like, oh, I think when the chick was in her, you know, white lingerie carrying the beers, like, go to your happy place. I was like, oh, okay. And then when he was like beating the old man.
0: Yeah, Bob Barker. Sure.
1: Yeah. So I was a bit like, oh, maybe this is a bit old for my 6-year-old Kobe. But Billy Madison is M.
0: Yeah. Yeah, exactly. Look, I get that some parental discretion is advised there. Hence, also the rating below that is PG, which is parental guidance.
1: Yeah, so it's like it's kind of like choose your own adventure as a parent.
0: But being PGs are soft. Like PGs, you don't even.
1: G's are boring.
0: G's are boring. They got nothing.
1: Well, they're usually cartoons, right?
0: Yeah. So Toy Story and stuff is G. Your PG is more like Night at the Museum and those sort of things, with some mild violence or a few scares.
1: Or more like the what are those things called? Dinosaurs.
0: Yeah, all that sort of stuff. But that's the thing, Jurassic Park.
1: What's Jurassic Park rated?
0: The new ones are M, the old one was PG. And again, it's like,
1: Jurassic Park was terrifying.
0: Yes.
1: My husband, Ryan, talks about Jurassic Park being the scariest movie he watched as a kid. He, like, ran out of the movie cinema when he was 12 or something.
0: Oh, yeah, I had nightmares from it.
1: From Jurassic
0: For
1: Park.
0: Sure. I'm just saying it's okay if I've seen the movies, that's fine. But if you're going, he wants to see some film and I haven't seen it, you shouldn't have Happy Gilmore being the same rating as Terminator 2.
1: True.
0: Or like The Sixth Sense with like Bruce Willis, I See Dead People. That's terrifying. Movie. That's like that's the same rating as Happy Gilmore.
1: Is that M only?
0: Yeah.
1: No way.
0: So
1: even I remember watching that as an adult and being creeped out.
0: Exactly.
1: Yeah, so there needs to be some.
0: I'm just saying
1: redoing of the ratings.
0: Yeah, if Adam Sandler's in it, thumbs up, go for it.
1: Everything
0: that's
1: can
0: my
1: be
0: point,
1: PG
0: in a roundaway kind of
1: yeah,
0: way.
1: Yeah, yeah.
0: Chris Page and Amy Gerard filling in for Will and Woody and Kyle and Jackie O for the drive home.
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0: This is Chris Page and Amy Gerard filling in for Kyle and Jackie O for The Drive Home. They're back on Monday. Almost time for us to go, but...
1: It's our last segment.
0: I know.
1: That's it.
0: Better make it good. What have we got? Oh, dear.
1: Oh, dear.
0: No, we're going to end on a real low.
1: No, we're not. Bit of nostalgia.
0: Yeah, I want to bring back some of the things that we had as kids because the reason is I've been drinking lately Pasito, also known as Passiona.
1: Yeah, so I know it as Passiona. I don't know that other one.
0: Yeah, well, I mean, it's still around. Yeah, it's still in the supermarket. It's the bright orange, passion fruit flavoured
1: bright orange
0: drink.
1: Or like a yellow colour?
0: Yeah, sort of a yellowy orange, but it looks like if you're really dehydrated when you take a lemon. It's that colour.
1: You haven't had a water in a while.
0: Yeah, exactly. Passiona or Pasito. It's a great, it feels very 80s.
1: Yeah, it reminds you of your childhood.
0: Can I tell you, actually, when I was drinking.
1: Yeah.
0: It's actually, I'll give you the tip, if you buy like really cheap, nasty vodka, the Pasito does a really good job of sort of masking it.
1: Yeah, okay.
0: So if you want to just, you know, get hammered, don't.
1: I was going to say, when I think of like back in the 90s, being a kid, for me, we used to make creaming soda spiders.
0: Yes.
1: Now, I know that creaming soda is around, but no one ever buys it. Like, I don't know, maybe it's absolutely riddled with sugar, which I'm assuming it is.
0: But all of them are.
1: But when I think of my childhood, that was a special treat for us.
0: Was it Kirk's?
1: Kirk's yes.
0: Red creaming soda. Kirk's do a good soft drink.
1: Oh, they do the best creaming soda and the big, I mean, we definitely weren't getting Blue Ribbon. What was the cheap vanilla ice cream?
0: Buller? Peters?
1: Peters. Streets. I think Peters.
0: There was all of them.
1: The big tub of it.
0: Yeah.
1: There's so many good things that they just don't have anymore. Like, do you remember toffee apples?
0: Yeah.
1: They used to sell them in Woolies and now they're gone.
0: Yeah, because the apple is always, it's always a gross old, I mean, no one eats the apple.
1: No one eats the apple. We're just sucking on all of the toffee around it, which is, again, just sugar.
0: Yeah, but the apple was just a mold for the toffee.
1: Yeah. Like,
0: you just threw the apple out.
1: As soon as you'd get to the apple, it was just disgusting and cotton wool-like.
0: Yeah.
1: What about Dunkaroos? Do you remember them?
0: No.
1: You don't remember Dunkaroos?
0: What's a Dunkaroo?
1: Like a little biscuit in the shape of a kangaroo and you dunk it in this fake chocolatey serum stuff.
0: No.
1: Serum. Like, I don't know. I used to take them to school.
0: Is it like a Le Snack?
1: Kind of like a Le Snack, so but with snack a biscuit and chocolate.
0: Yeah, but Le Snacks were that like cheesy.
1: Fake cheese.
0: Fake cheese.
1: Yeah, it was
0: dip.
1: Like plastic cheese.
0: Oh, yummy. Did you have space food sticks?
1: Yeah.
0: At the canteen?
1: At the canteen. And Ovaltinis?
0: Ovaltinis.
1: How good were they? They're malt things. Mm.
0: You know, one thing about being on right around Australia, I just said a canteen. I know there'll be people in some places going, no, it's a tuck shop.
1: Oh, okay.
0: I don't know where it is, but some people are going, what's a canteen?
1: Tuck shop.
0: Tuck shop. Hmm.
1: That's what we call, we used to say, you got tuck shop arms.
0: Tuck shop arms.
1: My mum always used to say, oh, the tuck shop arms are out. And I was like, oh.
0: I know. And that's
1: insulting.
0: So you're saying, how? Like, because
1: insulting.
0: The old lady that works at the tuck shop
1: has flabby arms.
0: Loose skin hanging off
1: her
0: arms.
1: How insulting.
0: I reckon that's probably cancelled, that expression.
1: Oh, to be honest, it probably is. I might now get cancelled.
0: Well, speaking of cancelled, there's a few good ones. Redskins.
1: No,
0: you
1: they're gone.
0: Do they have a version of Redskin that's called something else that's not like offensive to Native Americans? I don't know what they...
1: I think they still exist. I don't know what they're called now.
0: Gollywogs.
1: Now
0: they're just gone.
1: You're going to get cancelled if you keep...
0: No matter what you call a gollywog, they just look offensive.
1: Yeah, well, just maybe stop bringing up all these words.
0: And fads.
1: Fads is okay.
0: Well, fags. And then they changed
1: them
0: to fads, weren't they?
1: No, they did. No, they did not.
0: Oh, no, sorry.
1: They've
0: people
1: always
0: called them that.
1: Been fads.
0: Okay, they were fads, but people would like pretend they're smoking a fad,
1: like smoking
0: a cigarette.
1: I used to tuck one behind my ear when I was like 8, and then I'd pull it out and smoke it, but eat it.
0: Yeah.
1: Yeah, thinking
0: smoking.
1: I was real cool.
0: Oh, smoking is cool.
1: No, it's not. It's disgusting.
0: It's better than vaping.
1: Well, neither of them are good.
0: Look, I'm not encouraging people to do either. I'm saying if you had to do one.
1: There you go.
0: Smoke.
1: I think we've got to get out of here.
0: Yeah, that was the last.
1: The highlight for me today has been giving away $1,000.
0: I know.
1: I'm so glad. At the end of the week as well, I was thinking that no one was going to get it, but I'm glad Erin did.
0: Well, we did that. Will and Woody have more cash to give away back Monday. That's Australia's easiest quiz. The boys are back with all their usual stuff and it's just normal programming again.
1: Yeah, but I hope you've enjoyed Chris and I keeping you company.
0: Mm,
1: I've had a good time.
0: We tried.
1: We
0: we did our
1: we did
0: best.
1: Try.
0: Have a great weekend, everyone.
1: Yes.
0: And we'll catch you on the weekend sometime soon.
1: Yeah, we'll catch you Saturday morning.
0: Bye.
1: See ya.
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0: Podcast. Hi everyone, Mitch and Xavier here from the Water Boys. We've got a massive show tomorrow morning. X, who's joining us, please?
1: We have Sam Banks. The Tigers are in town. We'll chat to him. Dusty Martin's in town, so we'll chat to Clarence coach Grant Fagan.
0: I thought you were going to say we had Dusty. Looking forward to that. Short stay for State Chatties next week. We're going to talk mental health and also Kingborough Lions goalkeeping hero Nick O'Connell. Make sure you join us tomorrow morning here from 8 a.m. for a big episode of the Water Boys on 7HOFM.

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2: So, do you listen to us all the time? 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
3: We've always got it on. Yep.
4: Yeah.
2: Oh, that's good.
3: Especially today.
2: It's nice to know that a regular listener's one.
4: Yeah, and I don't usually work Friday, so. Yeah.
3: Oh.
2: You're so lucky that the boss got you to work today.
4: I know. Thanks, Joel.
2: Oh, that's the boss.
3: You're the boss.
2: We love giving away money. We're giving away tons at the moment.
4: Enjoy it. Thank you.
2: Good on you. Fantastic. On behalf of 7HO and everyone else, well done, Dale.
4: You can have a big prize. I'll give you one.
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0: G'day, Sarah, Mick and Jono. We're back on Monday.
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2: I know. Come on. 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
1: And take my advice, write them flaming down. A whole lot of them if you're really keen. 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
2: I think I should write them down and remember. 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
2: So, do you listen to us all the time? Got the radio on?
3: We've always got it on. Yep.
4: Yeah.
2: Oh, that's good.
3: Especially today.
2: It's nice to know that a regular listener's one.
4: Yeah, and I don't usually work Friday, so. Yeah.
3: Oh!
2: You're so lucky that the boss got you to work today.
4: I know. Thanks, Joel.
2: Oh, that's the boss.
4: You're the boss.
2: We love giving away money. We're giving away tons at the moment.
4: Enjoy it too. Thank you.
2: Good on you. Fantastic. On behalf of 7HO and everyone else, well done, Dale.
4: You can have a big cry. I'll give you hugs.
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1: Zara Larsson, that's Lush Life. 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
2: yes,
1: Sarah does.
2: There's a massive TikTok to that at the moment.
1: Is there?
2: I was trying to be a cool mum over the weekend and do it with the kids, but it's terrible apparently.
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2: Yeah. Ugh, nah. You're a terrible mum.
1: What are you doing?
2: What are you doing? That's not how it goes.
3: Oh, just sit down, mum.
2: Yeah, I know. Please stop it.
1: Embarrassing.
2: I was like, oh, I used to be cool. It's like this move, but to me, at my age, it's like the old sprinkler yes. that we used to do back yeah. in the day. They didn't get it. You know the sprinkler?
3: Oh,
2: like when you did the dance move?
3: You control your waterworks.
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1: no.
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1: No, that's another move. That's
2: what?
1: Embarrassing.
2: No, that's your age,
1: mate,
2: not mine.
1: Sit down, Grandpa.
2: Yeah.
0: Sarah, Mick and Jono. 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
2: So, do you listen to us all the time? Got the radio on?
3: We've always got it on. Yep.
4: Yeah.
2: Oh, that's good.
3: Especially today.
2: It's nice to know that a regular listener's one.
4: Yeah, and I don't usually work Friday, so. Yeah.
3: Oh.
2: You're so lucky that the boss got you to work today.
4: I know. Thanks, Joel.
2: Oh, that's the boss.
4: You're the boss.
2: We love giving away money. We're giving away tons at the moment.
4: Enjoy it. Thank you.
2: Good on you. Fantastic. On behalf of 7HO and everyone else, well done, Dale.
4: You can have a big crumb. I'll give you a crumb.
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0: everyone. Mitch and Xavier here from the Water Boys. We've got a massive show tomorrow morning. X, who's joining us, please?
1: We have Sam Banks. The Tigers are in town. We'll chat to him. Dusty Martin's in town, so we'll chat to Clarence coach Grant Fagan.
0: I thought you were going to say we had Dusty. Looking forward to that. Short stay for State Chatties next week. We're going to talk mental health and also Kingra Lions goalkeeping hero, Nick O'Connell. Make sure you join us tomorrow morning here from 8 a.m. for a big episode of the Water Boys on 7HOFM.

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Now the sound of a stupidly loud motorbike. Turn that clown down and turn up this new music. Ariana Grande, Hate That I Made You Love Me.

0: 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In fact, we found this in the archives.
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2: Hurrah!
0: 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The 7HOFM Secret Sound. With Sarah, Mick and Jono before 7, Beau after 11, and in pickup after 3. 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
4: Always got it on. Yep.
3: Yeah.
2: Oh, that's good.
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5: Yeah, and I don't usually work Friday, so. Yeah.
3: Oh.
2: You're so lucky that the boss got you to work today.
5: I know. Thanks, Joel.
2: Oh, that's the boss.
3: You're the boss.
2: We love giving away money. We're giving away tons at the moment.
5: Enjoy it. Thank you.
2: Good on you. Fantastic. On behalf of 7HO and everyone else, well done, Dale.
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0: Thanks to the Heat Pump Shop, where the weather is always tickety-boo.
7: Showers and 17 degrees today. Tomorrow, partly cloudy, 13. Mostly sunny for Monday and a top of 13. Going to be cool overnight too, down to 4 degrees as we get into the working week. And those showers returning on Tuesday with tops around 13 degrees.
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Sounds old. 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

some things at work you can't control. 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
7: Showers and 17 degrees today. Tomorrow, partly cloudy, 13. Mostly sunny for Monday and a top of 13. Going to be cool overnight too, down to 4 degrees as we get into the working week. And those showers returning on Tuesday with tops around 13 degrees.

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7: Showers and 17 degrees today. Tomorrow, partly cloudy, 13. Mostly sunny for Monday and a top of 13. Going to be cool overnight too, down to 4 degrees as we get into the working week. And those showers returning on Tuesday with tops around 13 degrees.
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I said, you look so fine that I really wanna make you mine. 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
5: Showers and 17 degrees today. Tomorrow, partly cloudy, 13. Mostly sunny for Monday and a top of 13. Going to be cool overnight too, down to 4 degrees as we get into the working week. And those showers returning on Tuesday with tops around 13 degrees.
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The I know you're busy, but person. 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

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Sounds old. Let's play some new music instead. Music. Alex Warren, Passenger.

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1: Get ready, Hobart. Here's what's coming up at the Odeon. On the 17th of July, Rock Aria delivers a full tribute to the ELO catalogue. 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On Saturday, the 3rd of October, Adelaide's own Hindley Street Country Club, bringing the greatest hits of the 70s and 80s back to life. 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
7: Showers and 17 degrees today. Tomorrow, partly cloudy, 13. Mostly sunny for Monday and a top of 13. Going to be cool overnight too, down to 4 degrees as we get into the working week. And those showers returning on Tuesday with tops around 13 degrees.
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2: Oh, that's good.
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5: Yeah, and I don't usually work Friday, so. Yeah.
3: Oh. Oh.
2: You're awesome. So lucky that the boss got you to work today.
5: 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Thanks, Joel.
2: Oh, that's the boss.
3: You're the boss.
2: We love giving away money. We're giving away tons at the moment.
5: I enjoy it too. Thank you.
2: 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On behalf of 7HO and everyone else, well done, Dale.
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10: Morning, Alana McIntyre here with the latest. Elon Musk has become the world's first trillionaire. SpaceX making its debut on the New York stock market. The world's richest man speaking at the opening bell.
11: I give SpaceX less than a 10% chance of succeeding at all, to be clear. In fact, I told people this. I said, look, we're probably going to fail, but, you know, we should give it a try.
10: One Nation has carried on with its fundraiser despite threats from far-left protesters. Pauline Hanson moved the event to another location in Melbourne last night, which was surrounded by police.
12: We're a democracy, and this is where we have the right to actually have our say, have our opinion, and put forward policies. The people in Victoria want change.
10: The One Nation leader claims the location was changed because they needed a bigger venue. We're set to find out the One Nation leader for Victoria in coming weeks in the lead up to the state election in November. Two more people have been arrested over their alleged involvement in a drug syndicate operating across Melbourne's southeast. The Forensic Crash Unit is investigating a fatal at Stony Creek in Queensland. Almost 20% of Australians over 55 say they're using cash, according to a new report. Experts say using cash can be a way to budget during the cost of living crisis. And Kmart has announced some changes that will make some customers breathe a sigh of relief. The retail giant is moving its registers back to the exit to make shopping easier.
0: Get down to Banjo's and tuck into the new Ned Kelly pie. Baked fresh daily, hearty beef mince, bacon, tomato, a whole egg on top and covered in delicious melted cheese. Legendary.
10: Gold Coast have lost three in a row, defeated by the Cats by 45 points last night. Suns coach Damien Hardwick says they just weren't good enough.
13: We had ample opportunities. I thought we just didn't take them inside 50. I thought we kicked relatively poor at goal, missed opportunities of connection inside 50, and I thought they kicked some unbelievable goals.
10: At the World Cup, Canada are taking on Bosnia-Herzegovina, and McLaren's Lando Norris has finished fastest in free practice 2 ahead of the Barcelona Grand Prix.
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2: Showers and 17 degrees today. Tomorrow, partly cloudy, 13. Mostly sunny for Monday and a top of 13. Going to be cool overnight too, down to 4 degrees as we get into the working week. And those showers returning on Tuesday with tops around 13 degrees.
0: There's only two people we could find that agreed to work on the weekend for free. You know the old saying, you get what you paid for. So please enjoy Gately and Emily J.
3: You know, I didn't wake up this morning and said, you know what, I want to use dead man yeast for something. 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

0: It's Gayley and Emily Jade, and we love for you to get involved in this one.
1: Yeast growing in the guts of a frozen mummy for thousands of years has been used to make a tasty sourdough bread.
2: No!
1: No! He's been baking it for years. More than 5,300 years ago, Otzi, the Iceman, was strolling on the border of Austria and Italy when he was killed, right? And he remained frozen in ice until two hikers stumbled across his mummified remains in 1991. You might actually remember when this story came out. He's quite famous. But since then, his remains have been kept at the same temperature, which allowed scientists to extract the yeast and make a very, very good sourdough.
2: No.
1: Is that just not... Okay, and the question is quite simple for everyone. Is, would you eat it?
2: No.
1: That sourdough?
2: Take a vote. On the count of three, yes. All of us say our answer. Would we eat dead man sourdough? One, two, three.
1: No.
0: Yes.
2: Oh, you gotta
0: try it.
1: No, you don't.
0: Yeah, you gotta try it.
1: No, well, there's no rule.
0: What's the point of making it without trying it?
1: Well, if you don't want to bungee jump, you just say no, so you don't have to try it.
2: Just because all your friends are jumping off the bridge, do you have to?
1: Yes.
0: I still wanted to try it.
2: Really?
0: It sounds delicious.
2: What do you mean?
0: Well, didn't they say it sounds tasty? It says tasty.
2: Okay.
0: And why would they lie?
1: It makes a very, very good sourdough.
0: See? Okay.
2: I just think, what are scientists doing? Mm. They've got this body. They're looking at it, researching it, learning about it, and then one of them goes, I'm hungry. Let's make bread out of his stomach yeast.
1: So yeast is used in beer.
2: Yes.
1: Would you drink dead man beer?
2: Okay, now that's different. I'm all in. No.
1: Dead man beer? I'll have an Otzi, please. Because his name was Otzi.
2: Otzi.
1: Yeah. Oh, my God. So
2: instead of 4X, it's 4Dead.
1: Yeah, 4D.
0: Yeah, 4D.
1: 4D.
2: 4D. Dead. And the bread, what are we calling dead man bread? Or is it just that?
0: Dead man dough?
2: Dead man dough. Sour dead.
1: Is there a play on words with panini?
2: What about instead of focaccia, dakasha, dead kasha?
1: Dead kasha?
2: Dead kasha. I'm trying.
0: It's a different type of bread.
1: You could actually use focaccia better than that, but you can't say wanting to say.
0: Okay.
1: What would you call the bread and would you eat it?
0: Give us a call.
2: Oh, is there anyone else like Jake listening right now?
1: Yes.
2: Who would actually eat that?
1: I'll have a loaf of Otzi, please.
2: With a little bit of strawberry jam on it.
1: Thank you. Oh, it's lovely Otzi.
0: We'll chat to you next. 7HO.

0: Gailey and Emily J.
1: Would you eat it? What would you call it? The yeast in the frozen man from over 500 years ago.
2: 5,000.
1: 5,000, I should say. Otzi. Otzi.
2: Otzi.
1: All right. Would you eat the bread?
2: Mm-hmm.
1: Oh, let's go to the...
2: No.
1: And what would you call it?
2: Mm-hmm. Yuck.
1: Yeah. Yuck bread. Tracy, what would you call it?
3: Die Hard Dough Bread.
2: Oh.
1: Die Hard Dough Bread. Yes.
2: Yeah, yeah.
1: Okay, you get a cold corpse toast out of it.
3: Yeah, exactly.
2: All right. So would you eat it, though? That's the big question.
3: No. Not in a million years. Or a trillion years.
2: What about not in 5,300 years?
1: Yeah.
2: Which is how long he's apparently been dead for.
1: It's the only bread you put back in the freezer and the bread would actually say, oh, not this again. All right, we got Dan. Would you eat Otzi, the dead man bread?
4: Yeah, but I would call it instead of a bread roll, like a chicken and salad dead roll thing.
2: Dead roll.
1: I like it. A bit of dead horse. That's clever.
2: And do you know what the thing is that with yeast, like you start making the culture and then I believe you can like take bits of the culture and spread it around.
1: Yeah.
2: Because I know there's a few restaurants that have imported their yeast and their starter and whatever.
1: They brag about it.
2: Yeah, from all this culture's come from over here in Italy and da-da-da-da-da. So what if they start like selling dead man culture?
1: It's like having a monkey poo coffee from overseas.
2: Yeah.
1: It's one of those things people with intrigue might try the bread.
5: I've had that.
1: Yeah.
2: Yeah, I've had the...
1: It's good.
2: Is it monkey poo? Well, it's kind of like a cat.
5: Yeah, I think it's cat.
2: Yeah, in Bali. Yeah.
1: Righto.
2: But it's close.
1: Yeah, yeah. Well, it's an animal.
2: Yeah. I don't even drink coffee the best of time, but of course overseas. Ooh!

0: It's Gailey and Emily Jade with you, and if you love dinosaurs, you're going to be listening up very, very shortly, but right now, EJ.
1: Female octopuses will strangle and eat males who annoy them when they aren't in the mood. That's the headline that caught my eye.
2: I'd be so dead by now.
1: Oh, female octopuses.
2: If I was Oscar the octopus, I'd be like, here lies Oscar. He was annoying.
3: Yep, so 15.
1: So female octopuses, particularly species like the blue-lined octopus, are known to kill and consume males, sometimes including acts that resemble strangulation. Females wrap arms around a male's mantle to prevent it from taking in water, causing suffocation before eating them, often driven by a need for sustenance or to protect their eggs. Females may kill, strangle, or eat males that approach them when not receptive to mating. Observations have shown females wrapping arms around males' mantle for several minutes, restricting their oxygen intake. And it's similar to some spiders. Female octopuses can also consume their mates to provide sustenance.
2: All these things with eight legs that are doing this.
3: Something to do.
2: Yeah, thank God it's not two-legged people.
1: No. Well, that's
2: we'd
1: what it
2: be
1: is.
2: In trouble.
1: The headline is female octopuses will strangle and eat males who annoy them when they're out in the mood. I came here for the comments.
2: Oh, you would have eaten Jared a long time ago.
1: Yeah. Came here for the comments is just one word that I wanted to read.
2: Right.
1: My spirit animal.
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I've been spending way too long checking my tongue in the mirror and bending over backwards just to try to see it clearer. But my breath fogged up the glass, and so I drew a new face and I laughed.

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Sounds old. Let's play some new music instead. G Flip, Bet on Fire.

0: It's Gailey and Emily Jade, and coming up, EJ is going to be getting into a bit of research for mums, but right now, Gailey.
1: I want to talk about the T-Rex, most famous, would you say, the most famous?
2: Yeah, dinosaur.
1: All dinosaurs.
2: He gets all the movies.
1: Yeah, he really does.
2: Mm.
1: So basically over a period of time, because this research is part thereof why they had little arms, right? But the original T-Rex, they're thinking, had longer arms.
2: Oh.
1: But then they found out that fighting other bigger dinosaurs, the arms to grapple and use were non-existent because the T-Rex worked out through evolution that it was better off using its strong neck and head as a battering ram.
2: Yes.
1: And then its bite power did all the damage. So it started doing that, not needing its arms.
2: Yeah.
1: So over time, just the old thing of, use it or lose it.
2: Yeah.
1: The arms smaller. Evolved and started getting smaller. Now, here's the other thing, and you can't unsee this.
2: Okay, I'm ready. That was going to be funny.
1: They found out that T-Rexes ran on tippy toes.
2: Oh!
1: And if you think about running on tippy toes with those little jazz heads, can you imagine a dinosaur chasing on the tippy toes running around?
2: Don't catch me!
1: But here's the other thing. They said that they thought that they used to take 25 years to get fully grown. They worked out it's actually 4 decades. So at 40,
2: so they
1: reached their bigger size.
2: Right.
1: But the arms kept on shrinking. And they said the equivalent of where the arms ended up on the T-Rex would see in a human's case that a man would have arms 30 centimetres long. So also there is research suggesting with this sort of thing in mind that if a man had arms of 30 centimetres long, that the word wanker wouldn't have been discovered because he can't reach it.
3: 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Here for the weekend, this is Gailey and Emily J.
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17: Morning, Alana McIntyre here with the latest. Pauline Hanson has told supporters at her Melbourne fundraiser to stand for their values. The One Nation leader says she moved the event because they needed a bigger venue, not because of concerns about protesters.
18: Oh, God, no. No. Hey, listen, do you think I'd be deterred by the protesters? Think twice. No.
17: The venue in South Melbourne was surrounded by police last night. Elon Musk has become the world's first trillionaire after SpaceX was listed on the New York Stock Exchange.
19: If people had told me this was going to happen, I was like, man, you must be smoking some really good crack. Because I think this company's going to fail.
17: Shares in the rocket, satellite and data center company started trading at $150, but they quickly jumped to $160. Donald Trump says Iran better get their act together fast. The US president has accused Tehran of leaking the details of their new agreement. Iran state media claiming Tehran would not be giving up control of the Strait of Hormuz. 11 people have been shot and at least one person has died in a shooting rampage in Texas. Another two people have been arrested, accused of being involved in a drug syndicate operating in Melbourne's southeast. Westpac's warning mortgage holders they could be in for two more interest rate hikes this year. And Porsche and Toy Story have combined forces, creating special cars inspired by characters from the movies.
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17: In AFL, the Suns have now lost three on the trot. They were defeated by the Cats by 45 points last night. Patrick Dangerfield speaking to Seven after their win.
20: We've had a couple of disappointing weeks, some tight losses, so it was nice to get back on the winner's board and perform the way that we did tonight.
17: Suns coach Damien Hardwick says they had ample opportunities, but they just didn't take them inside 50. Canada are taking on Bosnia and Herzegovina in the World Cup, and McLaren's Lando Norris has finished fastest in free practice ahead of the Barcelona Grand Prix.
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22: Showers and 17 degrees today. Tomorrow, partly cloudy, 13. Mostly sunny for Monday and a top of 13. Going to be cool overnight too, down to 4 degrees as we get into the working week. And those showers returning on Tuesday with tops around 13 degrees.
23: I know what this is all about.
3: The weekend is on, and so are these guys. This is Gayley and Emily J.
2: Hello. If you want smart children, I'm going to tell you exactly what to do.
1: There you go.
2: Okay, it's something that everybody can do.
1: You worked out the code.
2: Yes, it is. It's a genetic crack in the code.
1: There you go.
2: Well, sort of genetic.
1: I'm going to talk about, first of all, Apex, the movie.
2: Yep.
1: On Netflix. This is going bunter. Some statistics on that.
2: Even you saying it makes the song.
1: Yeah. My Chemical Romance.
2: That's My Chemical Romance. Chemical Romance.
1: How many songs can we say with chemical in it? Anyway, I got it wrong once. Mm-hmm. And maybe several times.
2: Yep.
1: And also, what not to do at Woolworths.
2: Okay, that's all coming up.
0: Gayley and Emily Jade.

0: Gailey and Emily Jade. And coming up, Gailey's got some statistics on one of our favourite movies, Apex. But right now, EJ.
1: Okay, I've got really interesting research if you want to have smart children, smart babies.
2: All right.
1: And this is out of the University of Copenhagen. High doses of vitamin D3 while pregnant may be linked to improved brain function in your child. So the University of Copenhagen were studying mothers in Denmark, and they found that those who took the high dose of vitamin D3 during pregnancy were more likely to have kids with higher visual memory, verbal memory, and mental flexibility at age 10 compared to mothers who took a standard dose of vitamin D3. So they took a higher version of it. And they say that this evidence links vitamin D intake during pregnancy with childhood cognition.
2: Right.
1: Now, I have heard a lot about this lately. And so, you know, when you're having a baby and you fall pregnant and they tell you to take all the different things that you need to take.
2: Yes.
1: Doctors are starting to say a little bit more vitamin D. And I actually have a personal link to this. So when I was trying for Teddy and I had a 7-year IVF journey to get him, and every time you have to go for another round of IVF, you have to get a referral from your GP, right? And so my GP, I went to him and it was like the last sort of referral that I got that I know now to be the last. And he said to me, I'm tired of writing these referrals for you. Like, you should be pregnant by now. He's like, what are they doing? And I said, oh, well, they're doing all the things, you know. And, he said, you know what, can I take a more holistic look at what's happening to you? I'm going to send you off for a bunch of tests and then I'm just going to do my bit to help you to then help your IVF doctor. So, radio. So I was super, super, super low in vitamin D, almost non-existent.
2: There you go. Mm.
1: So then he started giving me vitamin D injections. And a few other little things, but the vitamin D was the big thing. And then the next round of IVF, I fell pregnant with Teddy. And interestingly, when we were discussing it, he said, when your body's low on something, it's protecting itself. So it's not thinking about, you know, making life. It's protecting itself. So perhaps you were so low on vitamin D, it was a part of the journey, right?
2: Okay, right.
1: What's interesting, though, is that Teddy is my smartest kid. Like, I know I shouldn't.
2: You really want to say that?
1: But you know how smart he is.
2: Yeah, he's smart.
1: You know how smart he is. And it was all that vitamin D. Like, he's almost genius smart, right? So I just need to apologize to Millie.
3: Yeah, not enough D.
2: The first thing that came to my mind when you were in the middle of that was, oh, mum.
4: Hobart 7HOFM.

0: Gailey and Emily Jade. And Gailey, you want to talk about one of our favourite movies right now?
1: This is really successful and something that we've really been covering on this show. I'm going to play some music and you'll know exactly what show we're talking about. Everything getting harder to find. Everybody jumping out of their mind. Everybody going out of their skin. See, we get to the end, but that's where we begin. You feel it? Mannequins, and we breaking the mold.
2: Apex.
1: Of which we've renamed several times as APEC, but I don't know why. But
2: yeah, we're
1: APEX.
2: Trying to get through the line fast
1: right.
2: The airport, the APEC
1: so
2: line.
1: We've covered this movie a lot, so it's almost a show movie, I'd say.
2: Yes.
1: The way that we've gone on about it. So there's been several shows that we've covered different things about it. So today is no different. I have some details on it.
2: Oh, great. And
1: some
2: how
1: successful
2: it's
1: details.
2: Been.
1: And we like this because it was filmed in Australia in the Blue Mountains. Eric Banner's in it and other Australian actors. So there was some work here for a lot of Australians, even though the main Australian in it was an Englishman.
2: I know. Still to this day, he was so good.
1: But he did. Like, if you were casting that and people were saying, why didn't you pick an Australian, you would actually at least say, well, there you go.
2: Yeah.
1: His performance is outstanding. So, and I think, you know, Australians and other actors get to act as Americans, we can't complain too much.
2: True.
1: Like, how many times have we seen Australian actors with American accents?
2: All the time.
1: Yeah, all the time. Thank you.
2: I still feel like Sam Worthington could have done it.
1: Not nearly as good.
2: Don't you reckon?
1: No.
2: Okay. Because he'd play the nice guy first really well. Oh. Like, where you going, love? Want the hard way or the easy way?
1: Stop it. I don't think I can look at him the same way if you
2: now
1: keep
2: you can
1: that
2: look
1: up.
2: At him like a serial killer.
1: Stop it. He's a bit of a legend. Mm-hmm. Okay, so Netflix's biggest survival thriller surges to 100 million views in under a month. Isn't that great?
2: Yep, it's all us. You could be the envy of your office.
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5: Oh, here she is. 5K.
6: $5,000. I'm all shaky.
5: So, do you listen to us all the time? Got
6: yes,
5: the radio
6: we've
5: on?
6: Always got it on. Yep.
7: Yeah.
5: Oh, that's good.
6: Especially today.
5: It's nice to know that a regular listener's one.
7: Yeah, and I don't usually work Friday, so. Yeah.
6: Oh!
5: You're so lucky that the boss got you to work today.
6: I know.

0: Gailey and Emily Jade coming up. Gailey had an absolute disaster in Woolworths, but right now, EJ.
1: I didn't want to get out of bed today, and I suspect a lot of people don't either. But I thought if you need to call in sick.
2: What have you got?
1: I've got some names for I don't want to get out of bed. Are you ready? In beditis.
2: Yes.
1: Sorry,
2: now, you've got to run it quickly.
1: Okay. Sorry, boss. I can't come into work today. I've got in beditis.
2: Yeah. Inbeditis. Inbeditis.
0: Inbeditis is good. Yeah,
1: what about I've got pajamonia?
2: Pajamonia. Like, run it together fast.
1: Oh, God. So I'm so cold and sick. I've got pajamonia. Pajamonia.
2: And that, they would say, well, okay. What's that? So what is pajamonia?
1: Yeah. It's in my pajamas. Yeah.
0: Yes.
1: No, too sick to get out of my pajamas.
2: Is you've inhaled something from the fabric of a pajama that's just come over. And apparently it gets in your lungs and you get a pneumonia from it.
0: Yeah.
2: And it is thus pajamonia.
1: Pajamonia. What about bed lag? I've got bed lag.
0: Bed lag.
1: That's what I felt like this morning. I couldn't get out of it. Okay, what about dunaria?
0: If you said that fast enough, they'd probably go, okay, no worries.
2: Dunaria.
1: Sorry, boss, I can't get
2: it. What does that mean? Well, I'll just crap the bed.
1: What about pillow attachment disorder?
0: Have you had
1: Duna deficiency panic disorder?
2: Yes.
0: If you use the acronym, maybe you get away with it.
1: I've got DDPD.
2: I've got DDPD.
1: DDPD.
2: Oh, what's that? Oh, you've not heard of DDPD?
1: Oh, I don't want to tell you, mate.
2: Yeah. You don't want to know about it.
1: Acute horizontalitis. That could be naughty, though.
2: Yeah, that might be finish up and get yourself to work.
1: Yes.
2: Yes.
0: Have a shower first.
2: That's right.
1: And blanket dependency syndrome. Any of those good?
2: Good, bring your blanket into work.
1: Yeah.
2: So I think the early ones.
0: The first one.
2: I think you came out really strongly. Dunaria probably.
1: I think dunaria is the best.
2: In the midsection did well, but the end ones, you're getting your ass back into work.
1: Well, I will go over it again just in case. Inbeditis, dunaria, bed lag, pajamonia, blanket dependency syndrome, acute horizontalitis, bedingitis. Pillow attachment disorder, Duna deficiency panic disorder, and the one I really wanted to say was get itis.
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1: I was a bit traumatised the other day, and I'll tell you why. I'm torn, because what happened is funny, but also totally wrong.
2: Okay.
1: So I see the funny side of it, but I also see the wrong side of it.
2: Okay.
1: And I was on the wrong end of it.
2: Okay.
1: So I went to Woolworths the other day to do my shop, and I'm going aisle by aisle like I normally do. And I'm towards the end of the shop, and I'm in the cold food section. And we really, and Angie in particular, likes corn relish dip. If we're going to buy a dip, it should be corn relish.
2: It's a pretty good one.
1: It's a good dip. So the corn dip in the fridge with the door that you have to open up is on the lower shelf. I went in to grab a corn dip, but this gentleman was a little bit in the way. Now, this man was probably younger than me. I'd say he was probably about 40 to 45. Quite a strong-looking bloke, but a little bit rotund, and had a butt that looked like that he could pack a punch.
2: Okay.
1: And the reason why I'm explaining that to you is he was looking in the door next to where I was looking. So when I went down low to pick up the corn relish, my head was near his well-ampled backside.
2: Okay. Couldn't you have waited?
1: Well, no, you've got to keep moving.
2: Okay.
1: My head was there, and he did what you're thinking he did.
2: He fluffed. Really?
1: He let Fluffy off the chain, and there was a bit of bounce in that bad boy.
2: Did he not know you were there?
1: He, I think at first I thought he didn't know I was there. But this is the thing. I went, whoa.
2: So you did?
1: Not loud. I just went, whoa. Grabbed my corn relish dip, put it in the thing. He was gone. He was walking. I could see his shoulders bouncing. That guy was laughing.
2: Oh, really?
1: He farted in my face at Woolworths.
2: And laughed.
1: I think it's funny, but I'm also traumatised.
2: I would be.
1: I was looking. I wanted eye contact when I...
2: No, pink eye.
1: No, I didn't want eye contact then. I wanted to look at him in the eye. He was in the fast the section where he's serving himself out, and I was over waiting in the queue behind the checkout people, and I didn't take my eyes off him. He didn't look at me once. I didn't get any closure, but I say fair play to him.
2: And also, I'm going to share it on the radio.
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14: Good morning, Alana McIntyre here with the latest. The war between the US and Iran looks closer to ending. The Iranian foreign minister says a deal has not been closer. Pakistan's prime minister has confirmed the final text of the agreement has now been reached. Earlier, Donald Trump warned Iran that they better get their act together fast. One Nation has gone ahead with its fundraiser, but at a different location in Melbourne, surrounded by police. Pauline Hanson says One Nation moved the fundraiser because they needed a bigger venue. She denied safety fears.
15: Why have you changed locations?
16: Because too many people booked for the other location. We had too many bookings, people wanting to come, so that's why we had to change the location.
14: Pauline Hanson spoke about crime and gangs in Victoria ahead of the state election. Elon Musk says he gave SpaceX a less than 10% chance of succeeding as he enters trillionaire status. The AI and rocket company is now officially a publicly traded company on the NASDAQ, with shares jumping almost 20% on debut. A driver has been charged in Western Sydney after he allegedly tried to attack police with a large knife at Mount Pritchard. Singer Duffy has been seen out and about in Wales. It's the first time she's been seen in public in more than 15 years since she was drugged and sexually assaulted in a horrific kidnapping. And Mr. Beast has made YouTube history, the content creator becoming the first to surpass 500 million subscribers.
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14: The Suns have now lost three in a row. They were defeated by the Cats last night, going down by 45 points. Suns coach Damien Hardwick says they just weren't good enough.
17: We had ample opportunities. I thought we just didn't take them inside 50. I thought we kicked relatively poor at goal, missed opportunities of connection inside 50, and I thought they kicked some unbelievable goals.
14: Co-host Canada have rescued a 1-1 draw in their World Cup opener with Bosnia-Herzegovina, and McLaren's Lando Norris has finished fastest in free practice ahead of the Barcelona Grand Prix.
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19: Having a look at our weekend weather now. Today, cloudy, high chance of showers throughout the morning and across the afternoon with a top of 18 degrees. Tomorrow, partly cloudy, small chance of a shower across the day, but a top of 14 degrees.
3: One represented Australia. The other played the recorder in primary school. Xavier and Mitch, the Water Boys on 7HOFM.
19: Good morning, Tasmania. Great to have your company here for another edition of the Water Boys this Saturday, the 13th of June. Looking forward to a big show this morning. I'm going to get straight into it. Bring him straight in because he's eager, he's itchy, he's ready to go.
15: Don't leave me hanging.
19: Former Australian cricketer, my friend, Xavier Doherty. Welcome to the show.
15: Thanks, Mitch. Thanks for the welcome. I'm here every week.
19: I thought you were going to get upset that I said that we're friends.
15: We're friends, aren't we? Despite the Blues, Harry Mackay doing his best to cheat us out of the win last week. We can still
19: the umpire.
15: We can still be mates. No, not at all. There was a lot made of that, and we might bring that up later on in the in the show. But I'm well. Hello, everyone. It's been a good week. We've got some sport going on, don't we?
19: Oh, gee. There's plenty. Yeah.
15: Full on footy. The cricket's been a disaster over in the subcontinent.
19: Not enough segments to talk about everything that's going
15: World
19: on.
15: World Cup's on. Lacassell Jack Cup. Lots of local footy. Lots of local controversy. That point system. What about that?
19: A bit going on there. You might ask someone in the show a little bit later on.
15: Well, come on. Who we got coming on?
19: Dusty's in town.
15: We don't have Dusty coming on, though.
19: I was going to tease it all show and then at the end just be like, nah, not happening. Richmond are in town tomorrow taking on the Lions. Their Tassie boy Sam Banks to join us. Been on the show before. Looking forward. You've got him on.
15: Friend of the show.
19: Are you friends with him?
15: Friend of the show. I coached him at cricket. He was a very good cricketer.
19: I did hear that. Yeah. Had his sister on not too long ago.
15: Had him in one of the underage teams. So good fella.
19: Grant Grunter Fagan, the coach of Dustin Martin today there at North Hobart Oval. He's going to join us. We'll find out what his plans are for the great man. Short stay is happening for Stay Chatty this coming Friday. We've got the star behind the show there, Tash Cloak. She's going to join us, have a bit of a chat about mental health. And also Kingborough Lions. They won their first Lacassell Jack Cup on Monday.
15: Huge.
19: Against Devonport.
15: That was massive.
19: Nick O'Connell, goal-keeping superstar. He's going to join us and talk us through that. It's going to be good. We've got tips, Saturday morning dump, full court press, and the Good Sport Award. Thanks to Maccas as well.
15: Lovely. Huge show.
19: Big show. You got anything else? What did you do this week? Have you got any sort of highlights? No, not really. Head down, bum up.
15: Just grinding through.
19: Yep.
15: Grinding through. Right. Not a lot to report. Just overwhelmed with sport. The World Cup's on. I'll just love when this
19: are you an alarm setter for that? Or you don't really have to this year, do you?
15: No, the Socceroos have got some good times unless there's a really big game, which there hasn't been just yet. Yep. I'll keep it pretty normal.
19: How's your dump looking? You got some things to get off your chest?
15: There's a few there. And there's one or two I've just thrown under your
19: I don't know what you've done there.
15: Guidance. We'll see how it goes.
19: We're going to be back in a moment with the Saturday morning dump. Great to have your company. You are listening to the Water Boys.
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0: G'day, Sarah, Mick and Jono. We're back on Monday.
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2: I know. Come on. So you've got to make sure you're listening every day at 7:40 because those questions are the ones that are going to be repeated.
1: And take my advice, write them flaming down. The whole lot of them, if you're really keen. Make it easier. You'll get a grand.
2: I think I should write them down and remember otherwise. We're all in strut.
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0: Kilda Giants, 12th v 10th, Marvel Stadium tomorrow to wrap out the round, 3:15pm. Yeah, will be a good game.
1: I'll be watching the soccer, but I might flick and just keep an eye on scores. But, St Kilda.
0: They got to win, don't they? Well, they both need to win.
1: They played pretty good footy last week, St Kilda, against Sydney. Got done at the bell, but played pretty good footy to that point. If they produce something similar, I think they were going to get it done over the Giants, who are, where are they sitting? They're sitting 10th. Just battling away, not really hitting their straps at all. So I'm tipping the Saints.
0: Well, they've won the last two pretty reasonably well. The Giants, I reckon they're turning their form around a little bit. I'm going the Giants.
1: Giants in Melbourne.
0: I'm bullish about them. I reckon they're turned the corner a little bit.
1: They won in Darwin. They didn't play last week. That's what I was trying to scrap.
0: Sorry.
1: And then they beat Brisbane.
0: Look at us trying to just trying to get shots at us.
1: So you're going Giants.
0: Oh, and Giants. I think they'll win.
1: St Kilda for me.
0: Yep. Byers, the mighty Blues, who rolled your mob Essendon last week in, I tell you what, that was an eye bleeder. That was a tough watch.
1: Not great watching.
0: Collingwood into the break. Freo have got the bye flying on top, and the Hawks as well, who are a bit up and down at the moment. Right, there's your tips. We're going to go to a break. When we come back, the full court press looks locked and loaded and ready to go. We're here. We'll be back in a moment on The Water Boys.
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5: Yes, always got it on. Yep.
6: Yeah.
4: Oh, that's good.
5: Especially today.
4: It's nice to know that a regular listener's one.
6: Yeah, and I don't usually work Friday, so. Yeah.
5: Oh!
4: You're so lucky that the boss got you to work today.
6: I know. Thanks, Joel.
4: Oh, that's the boss.
5: You're the boss.
4: We love giving away money. We're giving away tons at the moment.
6: Enjoy it too. 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
4: Good on you. Fantastic. 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